0: know you one of my kind.
1: Oh, you're feeling good. It is Reek Knees right here, jumping back in and getting you through with a smile on your face. Summer 2026, at least doing our best. What do you think of in the summer? Is it ice cream? Well, me too. Yes. My sister is allergic to ice cream, and every time I bring it up, she says, stop it, stop it. But she's lactose intolerant. But if you're not, ice cream. The reason I bring this up, I've been going into ice cream shops and compare pricing. $6 a scoop.
2: Oh, that's horrible.
1: It is unbelievable. $6. A couple of years ago, high-end ice cream cone was about $4. That's two more dollars. $6 a scoop. Are you kidding? Wow. You gotta really want one. Go get it. Right here. Summer 2026 and your Daily D's.

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1: Let me just throw this question at you today. It's Rick Dees. How long has it been since you have cleaned your refrigerator? It had been 3 months on mine. I cleaned it yesterday. And was anything growing in there? I almost thought I saw some mold, which, of course, I'm going to turn into penicillin and inoculate myself. Okay, how long has it been? Have you cleaned your refrigerator? What did you find? Could you hit me up and let me know on Twitter? Yeah. How about the one at work? What is that one like? Stories, please, on Twitter at RICKDEES. Let me know.
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13: 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Number one, refrain. It may seem obvious, but be aware that sexual harassment is any gender-based discrimination or mistreatment. It could even be a single work assignment based on gender. Also, It is illegal to allow harassment, even when it's caused by others outside of your business. Number two, train. Have a written policy and know that if you have five or more employees, you must provide prevention training by January 1 of 2021 and every 2 years thereafter.

0: put this off. Number three, investigate claims. If misconduct is reported, the law requires prompt investigation and no retaliation. Failure to investigate is evidence you condone wrongdoing. Also, the new law allows your employee to bring a claim against you for up to 4 years, and if it's a criminal sexual assault, up to 10 years. I'm Attorney Walter Clark. We sue employers who break the law. I don't want to meet you that way. Questions? Call Walter Clark at the Sevens.
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6: 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Coachella Valley's classic hits.

Uh-oh. We have a bonehead today. And why would I have to bonehead DoorDash? Oh, maybe you know why. Get ready. D's and your bonehead of the day coming up.

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1: We have a bonehead today, and thank you so much for enjoying our bonehead jingle. Janine, she said, did you sing that? Yeah. But it's me way in the background. I brought in a bass voice, and it hits. Yeah. So, the bonehead jingle. But anyway, it's DoorDash. Oh, man. Did somebody hack into DoorDash? Everybody's been ordering food through DoorDash, of course. And this is from Shelley Boyer. Yeah, Shelley Boyer. She says on Twitter, I have 4 orders on my card for a DoorDash order that the restaurant canceled, and no order shows up. Nothing shows up on the app. I am so PO'd, you can't believe it. And they're charging me? Now, if this was just a isolated incident, it'd be okay, but supposedly it must have gotten a hack job into DoorDash. Over the last 3 or 4 or 5 days, I'm getting these messages all over. And they're saying that DoorDash isn't fast enough at repairing the problem. So, and you have to eat, right? So you're ordering DoorDash, nothing's happening, or you're getting charged for something you didn't get. It's a mess. So DoorDash, I hate to do this to you. It's your friend Rick Dees. You get today's bonehead.
0: Bonehead, bonehead, bonehead. You are such a bonehead. Bonehead, bonehead, bonehead, bonehead.
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1: The approval ratings are out, and 9 out of 10 listeners approve of the music we're playing. That 1 out of 10 is the loser you knew in high school. Bulletin.

0: Listen, do you have a pet name for your significant other? And I was just thinking, I have the top five special little pet names we're calling each other. Number five, Cookie. Number four, Baby, 7%. Number three, Sugar. Now we're closing in on number one, the second most popular pet name, Sweetie. And number one again this year, the number one pet name we call one another, Honey. Honey is still number one. You might be interested to know that honey came from bees. And when they raided the Egyptian tombs, they had honey in there that hadn't spoiled in over 5,000 years. And...
1: Rick.
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1: Oh, look at this, Rick Dees. And let me ask you, you may be holding gold and you don't even know it. A Trader Joe's mini bag. They used to be about $3. We're talking about Trader Joe's, the chain. Mini bags. They're worth a small fortune now. People want them. And mini bags, I'm noticing online, I see one here for $85. People stand in line like 2 hours to get one. They're $4 each, and online, $85. The Trader Joe's mini bag. How many do you have? You might be holding gold. My advice, sell them. Hold on to one and sell it. Sell all the rest. Got it right here, up to speed. Rick Dees and a Trader Joe's mini bag.
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1: Hey, it is Rick D. So glad you're here today. Listen, when was the last time you had an eye exam? I get one every year. Went in to see the doctor, what was it, 2 days ago?
2: Yeah,
1: 2 days ago. And they have these new drops you can put in, and you can actually see up close better. Have you heard about these? And so I put these in today, and I can read, I think, better. Let me just read a couple of lines. This just in, and this is true. The tomatoes have actually ripped through Kansas. And
2: Rick, that's tornadoes.
1: Okay. Second line here. We can now report there are no living orgasms on the moon.
2: No, Rick.
1: Huh?
2: I'm organisms.
1: Let me get back to you on this.
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3: That's right, Bianca, hanging out with you tonight. My favorite night of the week. I always have so much fun here. Bogo Bingo, so we got Bogo food and drink specials. Bingo is always free to play,

0: Bingo. We'll see you up until 8 o'clock. We're doing it tonight here in Palm Springs.
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1: That's right, Bianca, hanging out with you tonight. My favorite night of the week. I always have so much fun here. 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So as long as

0: 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We'll see you up until 8 o'clock. 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
0: I'm U.S. Transportation Secretary Sean Duffy. 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

Blah, blah, blah, blah. 106.9 The Eagle, TK in the morning. All right, so we're on the search for a new news person. We had a guy named Richard. We had a person named John Cruz. And our old friend Gene Nichols. And I just found somebody in the hallway that can give us some news. And he's going to do so next. We all know him. We all love him. Get ready.

0: La la, 106.9 The Eagle, TK in the morning. We have some news to deliver. And my buddy Justin from the street team is here. We've tried out many, many people for news. This news is a very, very big deal here on the Eagle, apparently. We've tried out Richard Gazinia. Do the math on that. We had John Cruz, our old buddy Gene Nichols, and now Justin from the street team, who I just pulled in out of the hallway. You know, that's how careers are born, man, right there.
1: Yeah, you know.
0: You know, like, hey, do you have a couple of minutes? Next thing you know, you're Rush Limbaugh. You probably don't know who that is. Justin, you're a kid, man. You're going to be out today for the at Walmart in Palm Desert for the Sunline Fill the Bus for Kids, right? Is that what we're doing?
1: Yes.
0: And that's why you're here?
1: Yeah, on Walmart on Dinosaur. So if you guys want to stop by or anything.
0: See, this is right up the Eagle's alley, man. This is what our Eagle listeners do. Good things for kids, good things for everybody. That's why I love being here.
1: Yeah. Oh, yeah, for sure. You know, we got to help them out with as much as
0: we can. Are we going to do some news next?
1: Oh, yeah.
0: Hold on.
1: Yeah.
0: Here we go.
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0: 106.9 The Eagle, TK in the morning, along with Justin from the Street Team. How you doing, Justin?
1: Oh, yeah, I'm doing good. How are you doing, TK?
0: I'm doing well. I saw Justin in the hallway, and we're looking for new news people, and Justin's doing something with Sunline today over at, what is it, Walmart?
1: Walmart, yeah, on down the shore.
0: You guys are going to be out there with Bradley Ryan!
1: Oh, yeah,
0: Brad. Is Bradley going to be there?
1: Yeah, Brad's going to be there.
0: He's our old friend, Bradley Ryan. Gonna be out there filling the bus for kids for school, I believe, right?
1: Yeah.
0: I'm just guessing. I have no idea what you're doing.
1: Is that true? Just for back to school.
0: It's a good guess. We're talking about news. I saw him in the hallway. I was like, "Hey, Justin, you want to do some news for me? This is how careers are born." You know, like, "Hey, do you have a couple of minutes?" Next thing you know, you're doing full time radio. Who knows?
1: Oh yeah.
0: You know what I mean?
1: You know? Yeah.
0: And exactly. I mentioned next thing you know, you're Rush Limbaugh, which is like the worst analogy ever. You don't even know who he is, do you?
1: No.
0: I probably shouldn't have said that in public. All right.
1: Well, I might be the next Jeff Warshaw. Who knows? You know.
0: Oh my God, I love that guy.
1: Yeah, me too.
0: That Jeff Ward, he's a solid, isn't he solid?
1: Yeah, he's a really cool guy.
0: He's the owner of our company, and I'm not kissing up. That's a solid individual right there. What a radio lover. Back to the news. Beat the heat. Let's do a story or two, Justin, see what you got.
1: Yeah, so, you know, it's going to be really hot today. It's hitting triple digits, and it's going to have to be around here for a little bit in the Coachella Valley. And if you're going to be heading out today, please drink plenty of water and limit the time of being outside in the afternoon because it's going to get really hot, especially with humidity. It feels kind of nasty, so try to be inside a little bit more unless you're trying to run errands. And please, I cannot... stress this enough.
0: Yeah.
1: Never leave kids or pets in the car during this heat.
0: Okay, I had the same script. You were ad-libbing your booty off. Yeah. Nice work. Look at this guy with the news. More with Justin coming up.
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0: 106.9 The Eagle, TK in the morning, along with my buddy Justin with the news. We're trying them out. We're trying out a lot of people with newscasts. And Justin, where do we leave off? We were talking about triple digit heat.
1: Yes.
0: We're giving you the entire hour, which is pretty nice of us, right?
1: Yeah, no, it's really, you know, I'm really grateful and everything. But yeah, it's hitting triple digits, which is really, I mean, it's not crazy. Like,
0: it's not bad at all. Yeah, I mean, listen, by now, what we had yesterday was nuts.
1: Oh, yeah, for sure.
0: That was like 116. I can liken it. I have a memory about that.
1: Yeah.
0: And we'll get back to the weather, but this is 20 years ago.
1: Yeah, and
0: I came out here on vacation from Los Angeles. I was on the radio in L.A.
1: Oh, okay.
0: And I was like, let's go to the Coachella Valley in July and hang out for a week like an idiot. It was 116 for the entire week, and I just basically sat.

0: at the Regal 9 in Palm Springs. That's what we did all day and watched Wedding Crashers.
1: Oh, that's a good movie, though.
0: Vince Vaughn's the man.
1: Yeah, Vince Vaughn.
0: So it turned out to be a really fun week. I memorized every line of that movie. You give me one line, I can do it.
1: Is that your all-time favorite movie ever?
0: No. Getting off of weather. What is your all-time favorite movie?
1: Ooh, mine? I don't know. Maybe Forrest Gump is a good one. I like Forrest Gump.
0: Oh, so you're going classics.
1: Yeah.
0: This might be a good topic.
1: Yeah.
0: I'm glad we covered so much of the news there. That was good. Triple digits. But now we've moved on into a whole different bit. This is what I love about live. This is as live as it gets. 6:34, 28 seconds.
1: Yeah.
0: So Forrest Gump, that's a good choice. Yeah. Wedding Crashers would be one.
1: Wedding Crashers?
0: It would be one.
1: Well, what's your top three?
0: I don't know, man. I'm a movie head. There was a time, and not too long ago, I'm talking about a couple months ago, I was going to festival theaters 5 days a week and watching movies.
1: Oh, yeah.
0: So that's a tough one. I would say Wedding Crashers is one of them, for sure.
1: Okay.
0: Vacation, you know.
1: Oh, that's a good one.
0: That's a good one, right?
1: Oh, I should have said that one. Yeah.
0: More importantly, what are your favorite movies out there? 760-866-1069. We'll take your texts and calls. We are here, Justin. More news coming up.

0: 106.9 The Eagle, TK in the morning, along with my buddy Justin. We're talking about some of the things happening this weekend. What started out as a newscast is turning into its own little life.
1: Yeah.
0: Right? A little show
1: like
0: life.
1: Like a podcast.
0: It's like a podcast. Yeah, I would call it that. And that's a good place to be, you know? Very natural, just talking.
1: Oh, yeah.
0: Friend to friend. That's where it's at.
1: For sure, yeah. I feel like me and you just have conversations that...
0: Justin is from the street team, everybody. He has an event today, and I was like, come on in, let's do a little bit. And now you're on for an entire hour.
1: Yeah.
0: And you're getting people texting in, talking about how great you're doing.
1: Yeah, you know, I try, you know. I'm doing my best as much as I can.
0: Okay, so here's the news segment number 14. We're talking about what's happening this weekend. David Spade is coming this weekend.
1: Oh, yeah.
0: Agua Caliente Casino.
1: Yeah. I think he's going to be playing at the Rancho Mirage.
0: Yeah, he's over at the show.
1: Yeah, over there. And then we also have comedian JT Tomlinson, who's a stand-up comedian.
0: Who is that?
1: I'm not too sure either.
0: You keep talking. I'll Google this person because I'm a comedian freak and I don't know who that is.
1: Yeah, I love comedy too. But he's going to be playing at the Rock Gallery Comedy Club in downtown Palm Springs on Saturday night. And it's supposed to be one of the several local entertainment options as the Valley heads up to another hot summer weekend. And I'm assuming this is going to be a... I don't want to disrespect the guy or anything because I'm not trying to.
0: Please do. We're on the radio.
1: But I'm assuming like he's a really big deal, and if he's gonna be playing at downtown Palm Springs,
0: well, he must be a big deal because all the JT searches I'm getting, he actually works for Gravitas Insurance over in Arkansas. So I'm digging deep, man. I don't know. All right, so David Spade, and we have JT. I'm kidding. He's huge comedian coming to downtown Palm Springs. He's L.A. He's an L.A. guy.
1: He's L.A.? Oh, no way.
0: Yeah. You know, else is coming is Bill Burr. You know who Bill Burr is?
1: I do, yeah.
0: He and I have the same haircut, shaved.
1: Yeah, he's going to be at the Agua Caliente, too.
0: Yeah, yeah, the show, man.
1: Yeah. A lot of good comedians coming.
0: Yeah, that guy's out of his mind. I'm going to interview him next week.
1: Oh, no way.
0: Yeah, I kind of know him. I've interviewed him a bunch of times over the years.
1: Okay, yeah.
0: That guy's funny.
1: Yeah, no, he's
0: You know,
1: really
0: it's interesting.
1: Funny.
0: Bill Burr, anybody who doesn't know him... I'm sorry. People do know him. You know what I'm talking about. This guy is so edgy. But when you get him on the phone for an interview, he's very, very calm.
1: Yeah.
0: Hey, man, what's
1: up?
0: He's
1: like media trained, kind of.
0: Hey, man, what's up? And then when he's on like any TV show like Conan or something or on TK at the Border, he's like, bah! He's aggressive, you know? So we have some comedy coming up. What are you guys doing this weekend? Let us know. 760-866-1069. Do you have time to hang out, or what time is your gig today? We'll talk about what your gig is. How long can you hang out with us, Justin?
1: I'll probably head out in a little bit, actually.
0: All right, can you leave about 7:45?
1: 745.
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0: 106.9 The Eagle. TK in the morning. We're talking some news, and we're talking your favorite movies. I didn't realize that so many people would text about this. Justin from the street team standing by before you go out to pack the bus. We'll talk about it in a second. So we were talking about our favorite movies. Yours is Forrest Gump.
2: Mine was Forrest Gump, yeah. And then I was also kind of thinking about it like earlier.
0: Of all time. Movies of all time. Forrest Gump.
2: I love Grease, too. Grease.
0: Oh, my God. Okay, there you go. We have Michelle from Rancho. She likes Grease, Outsiders, Gremlins, Close Encounters of the Third Kind. Do you see that?
2: Oh, no.
0: Close Encounters? No.
2: That sounds cool, though.
0: Somebody said E.T. as well, Blazing Saddles, Mad Max, Harlem Nights. Mine would be Vacation. I'm not sure why. It just kind of lands, you know?
2: Yeah.
0: You ever see that movie, Vacation?
2: Vacation? Funny movie. Funny movie. I love that movie.
0: That's so good. Clark. I could actually give you every line of that movie as well, with the Wedding Crashers and that movie. All right, in the news, Sunline, Pack the Bus. Justin's going to be there today with another radio station.
2: Yes.
0: What are you guys going to do out there? You're going to pack the bus for kids, right?
2: Oh, yeah. We're going to help out like the kids who are going back to school, which is...
0: Justin is going to be the street teamer over there, and you're going to be setting everything up.
2: Yeah, so if you guys like need anything from me, just let me know. Besides $1 million in cash, I can't do that.
0: I know. That's, that always leads to that, doesn't it, on the air? Pack the bus for kids for back to school. That's what we're doing.
2: Yeah. Yeah, for...
0: Where is it? Do you know? I mean, do you know where you're going this morning, Justin?
2: Yeah, for on Walmart and Dinah Shore.
0: Oh, Palm Desert.
2: Yeah, Palm Desert, yeah.
0: That's cool. What time does it start? Do you know?
2: Eight to ten.
0: Eight to ten.
2: If you have any free time from 8 to 10, you should stop by.
0: See, right? We have the Eagle listeners. They are the best.
2: Yeah.
0: And I'm not just kissing up.
2: Yeah. Me either.
0: You know what I mean? Yeah. Like, because I work for KCLB. Uh-huh. Those listeners aren't the best. Yeah. I'm kidding. I love you guys. I'm just saying, the Eagle listener, big hearts is what I'm saying.
2: Yeah, for sure. Like
0: big hearts.
2: It's just a big community, you know?
0: We love it.
2: Yeah.
0: All right, we'll see you there.
2: Yeah, for sure.
0: All right, that's Justin. Did a great job today with news and our randoms.
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1: Good morning.
0: We had Justin from the street team on the 6 o'clock hour with news. What did you think of him?
1: Hey, he's wonderful.
0: Yeah, he's a lovely kid, man. He's a good guy. We like him.
1: Cool. We need to keep him.
0: We're going to keep him. That's what we do, though. Robin and I always cover the Coachella Valley trivia to get your mind moving. That's what we do. And today I have some questions. Are you ready? Which Coachella Valley city is known as the city of festivals?
1: Indio
0: it is. What famous frozen treat was invented right here in the Coachella Valley? It's become a desert tradition.
1: The lemon ice pills.
0: I'll give you another hint. It's a something shake.
1: Date shake
0: it is.
1: Date shake.
0: Oh, here we go. Before it became famous for festivals and music, what sport was the Empire Polo Club best known for? Hello. Polo it is, and Robin Watkins, another participation trophy going out to you. Unbelievable. I feel so millennial right now with the participation trophies. I love it.
1: Okay, sounds good to me.
0: All right. It's 106.9 The Eagle. Watkins from DHS and TK in the morning.

0: 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Your favorite movies of all time. John Arnold. Where are you from, John?
1: Moronga Valley.
0: All right, here we go. You texted us Blazing Saddles, Mad Max, and Harlem Nights. That's quite the variety right there, man. That's good.
1: Yeah, I like action and comedy. Yeah.
0: Yeah, well, you nailed it pretty well there. Thank you, John, for the input this morning and the text, all right?
1: You got it, buddy. We'll talk to you soon.
0: All right, have a good day. Appreciate you, brother.
1: Bye-bye. All right.
0: I'm calling all of our 16 listeners and finding out what their favorite. I got texts, but I want to talk to them live on the air. Mine would be Vacation, I think. But I love so many different movies. It's actually.
2: Hello.
0: Michelle, how are you?
2: I'm good.
0: All right. We have Grease, Outsiders, Gremlins, Close Encounters of the Third Kind, and E.T. coming from you this morning.
2: That's right.
0: I think Grease is a fun one, right?
2: I know everything. Like, I can watch that movie, and I know it by heart.
0: I watched it over the weekend, and you're at a certain age. That movie is a part of our fiber, man. That every single scene is epic in Grease.
2: And I'm such a fan that when I saw Grease 2, like that guy said Grease 2, no. Yeah, exactly.
0: Yeah, Grease with, you know who really stole the movie? I realized over the weekend was Stalker. What's her name? The Channing lady, you know? Rizzo?
2: Oh, I love her.
0: I can't remember her name, but man, she was so good in that movie. She's like absolutely perfect. Perfect in that movie.
2: I wanted to be Olivia Newton-John. I wanted to come back because I was always chubby and awkward and, you know.
0: Well, look at you today. You're beautiful and you always were before that. It's all in your head. But, you know, I had lunch with Olivia Newton-John. I worked for Kiss FM. Wango Tango, we were there, and Olivia was like, hello, and she was really nice to me. I don't know what's going on there. And so it's like, sit with my kids, let's have lunch. And you know who joined us? Greg Brady, Barry Williams.
2: Wow.
0: So I'm sitting there having lunch with Olivia Newton-John and Greg Brady. That was amazing. And I want to tell you why I bring that up and get into the personal story, because she was the sweetest person, most inclusive person you could ever meet, Olivia Newton-John. She was awesome. And she didn't know me from anybody. She was like, come sit with us.
2: Oh, yeah. Remember Xanadu?
0: No, I don't.
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106.9, the Eagle TK in the morning. Coachella Valley Firebirds Trivia. We're doing it right now for passes to the home opener. October 2nd. Wow, that's coming fast. All week trivia, easy trivia questions to put your little booty and your friend's little booty or your wife or your husband or whoever it is in those seats at Acrisure Arena. Question today, the Firebirds play two home games during the week of New Year's Eve week. One lands on New Year's Eve itself. What time does that December 31st game start? Really? Okay. 760-866-1069. I'll give you a hint. It's after 4 p.m. Call the radio station now. Answer the question to win.

0: 106.9 The Eagle. Kind of a curveball, I would say, with questions. This is kind of tough. New Year's Eve, what time is the game with the Coachella Valley Firebirds? We're doing Firebirds trivia all week for free Firebirds tickets to the home opener October 2nd. And the question they threw us to throw to you, Stephen. And you're on your way to the post office?
1: I am.
0: What city?
1: I shipped Indio.
0: In real time, Stephen beating the heat with 106.9 The Eagle. Love it. Good talk. All right, so Stephen, here's the question. New Year's Eve, what time did the Coachella Valley Firebirds play?
1: They start at 5 p.m., I believe.
0: Steven, you got it.
1: Excellent. I'm excited.
0: 5 p.m., two tickets. Coachella Valley Firebirds home opener on October 2nd, taking on the Ontario Reign. And you're going to be there, buddy.
1: I sure will, definitely.
0: Super exciting.
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0: 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We're checking in on our favorite Coachella Valley Firebirds fan. See if she's awake yet. Her name is Gretchen. She is an interesting type of Firebirds fan. She doesn't really go to the games. She just has a lot of memorabilia around her room at her house. I hope she picks up. She's so fun.
1: Good morning, TK.
0: Good morning, Gretchen. What are we holding today as we wake up?
1: A mug. An empty mug. Because
0: Firebirds mug. I was predicting a flag. I was telling everybody off the air, or I should say on the air while we were calling you, that you are a unique Firebirds fan. You don't go to the game so much or like the game so much. You just collect all the swag. So you have a mug, you have a flag. And I caught you red-handed yesterday live on the phone, waving a flag under your covers, which is a rare treat from Gretchen.
1: Yeah, it's just, you can just snuggle it, you know.
0: What do you think, Gretchen? Like, what is your obsession with the Firebirds?
1: Maybe it's the colors, you know. They speak to me.
0: I like the colors, too. They speak to me as well. Probably not as much as they speak to you, honestly. Because you have posters of hockey players that don't play with them anymore. They're up at the Kraken. I mean, I get the passion, though. I get the passion. I have my own passion.
1: Thank you. I'm grateful that you appreciate me so much.
0: And don't forget, we play every single home game and away all season. 106.9 The Eagle, the mothership for your Coachella Valley Firebirds. 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

0: 106.9 The Eagle, TK in the morning after 8 o'clock. You got to understand, doing a morning show, it's interesting what people call with. What are you doing?
1: This is Patty Gamper brushing my teeth.
0: Oh, really? Is it? You know what I love about doing mornings? I get the most unique phone calls. I'll be like, hey, what are you doing? I'm in the shower. You can hear the echo.
1: Oh, yeah.
0: I shower with you every day. I'm like, thank you.
1: You have to go to work.
0: What part of the mouth are we going for right now, Patty? Let's do this. Are we going back teeth, upper, lower? Come on now.
1: Yeah, the molar.
0: Lower. I could tell. I could tell by the way you're talking. Yeah, doing the morning show. I just want to say something real quick. I know that we're doing very highly compelling bits like this one a lot, and I just want to say that I get the strangest calls. Like, I'll be like, hey, what are you doing right now? Oh, and I can't even say half of it. You know, there's usually, the earlier it is, it's usually a little bit more naked, you know, and I don't put all that on the air. I'm like, you're telling me this right now. You're really doing that right now as I speak in your shower. She's like, absolutely. I do it well every day. So at least, you know, at least after 8 o'clock, it's more G-rated with toothpaste. Patty, where are you calling from again?
1: Cat City. Meow, meow.
0: Patty from Cat City, thank you very much for calling. I hope you have a great day. Thank you for listening.
1: Thank you.
0: All right. It's the Eagle.

106.9 Eagle, TK in the morning. We'll get the winning word out of the way. 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

0: concert anywhere in America, who's touring, you should probably search that. Because it's your choice, man. That's what we're talking about. Plus, airfare, hotel. It's a big thing. That's the grand prize. Text FLY, F-L-Y, 760-866-1069. 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And Carrie's in here. We're gonna talk to her about the entertainment at Fantasy next.
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0: 106.9 The Eagle. I can see clearly now. I love it. That is a beautiful song. TK in the morning, along with our friend Carrie from Fantasy Springs Resort Casino. Hi, Carrie. How you doing?
1: Good morning.
0: Would you consider yourself a positive person? It's a very positive message.
1: I am very positive. No room for negativity.
0: How do you practice that? Maybe you can teach us a few things.
1: It's just in how you look at things, right? I mean, you can have your glass half full or half empty, and why spend your whole day being negative and grumpy when you could just have a great day and embrace that song?
0: This is Carrie from Fantasy Springs Resort Casino. I feel the same way. I run on positive, you know, and in your mindset, in your mind's eye, as you think throughout the day, I'm always positive, positive, goodwill. I think like that. So if I deal with something negative, it's harder on me. You know what I mean?
1: And if there's something negative, you just have to find a solution to make it positive.
0: Well, I think we have one. What a segue, ladies and gentlemen. Let's hop it up. Alice Cooper is coming to Fantasy Springs Resort Casino, Carrie.
1: Gosh, we announced it yesterday. Tickets go on sale tomorrow at 10 a.m. Wow, Alice Cooper. What a legend that is.
0: You know, and let's get real about that for a second. What a survivor he's been. He kicked alcohol. He did the whole rounds of Hollywood. He got married when he was 29 years old, or late 20s,
1: still
0: right?
1: Still married to the same person.
0: Right.
1: Has three kids. Just a legend. And I was looking into Alice Cooper. I mean, he's a great, you know, entertainer. But do you know that the people he started off his band with were people that he actually was in school on the track team with?
0: In Detroit?
1: Yeah, they were in high school together.
0: That's a trip.
1: They were in high school on the track team, and boy, look at them now today. Some of them
0: still with
1: them. Yeah, they're still friends, lifelong friends.
0: Have you noticed that about bands? A lot of them have been friends since they were kids, a lot of the bands that are really successful and functional, you know, because they started before the cash.
1: Exactly. And you know, and you trust these people. These are your lifelong friends.
0: Right.
1: And, you know, not everybody has a million friends out there, but there's usually, what do they say, five people that you can actually, you know, count on in your inner circle. You can count them on one hand. And that's the positive note for
0: today. That's a very lucky life. So, are the tickets on sale now for Alice Cooper?
1: They go on sale tomorrow. Do you also know that he is like a scratch golfer? He plays golf every single day of the year.
0: Yeah, he's a Phoenix guy, I'm pretty sure.
1: And he's been at Eagle Falls, Fantasy Springs. He's golfed our course. He loves our course.
0: He's a good guy, too.
1: He's a great guy.
0: Kara, I have some trivia for you about Alice Cooper.
1: Oh, boy.
0: What famous movie was he in?
1: Oh, boy.
0: Big cameo.
1: Oh, my gosh. Can I use the phone?
0: I'll do a drum roll and you Google it. I'll give you a hint. Milwaukee. What was the name of the movie?
1: You're too fast. You're blowing my mind.
0: Wayne's World.
1: Oh, with Mike Myers.
0: Remember that? He was backstage and he met Alice Cooper?
1: Oh, that's right. I loved that movie.
0: That's so good.
1: That was just a funny movie.
0: That's so good. Carrie, more with Carrie next from Fantasy Springs Resort Casino Entertainment.
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0: 106.9 The Eagle, Toto, Africa, Carrie from Fantasy Springs Resort Casino is in here. What do you know about Toto, Carrie? Do you know them?
1: I know. I like that song. And I know the dog Toto was in The Wizard of Oz.
0: Toto played a lot on Michael Jackson Thriller. They were the band. They were the backup band for a lot of it.
1: You know, I saw them so many years ago, and I grew up in Pittsburgh. So we used to go to a lot of concerts down there when it was the Three River Stadium, or not, it was actually the Civic Arena at that time. But, you know, all those old school bands, I love them. And they're still hip today.
0: Totally. Oh, okay. So that's a good segue into our entertainment report with Carrie from Fantasy Springs Resort Casino. Let's start out with Phil Collins. This is kind of a cool tie-in musically.
1: So Phil Collins, what an experience that will be. So they are playing at, I believe it's like 55 places throughout the United States.
0: Right.
1: It's a documentary type concert all about his life. It starts from whenever he was younger, how he went in with Genesis, all to being on his own, and where he is today. You know, he was inducted into the Rock and Roll Hall of Fame, both as a band member and as an individual, which doesn't happen very often, but you don't want to miss it. If you miss it, you'll probably never see it again because it's only going to so many places in the U.S.
0: What is the date on that at Fantasy Springs Resort Casino?
1: That will be Friday, October 2nd, and tickets start at just $39.
0: That is good. And so let's get a couple bullet points happening with some other shows. Tony Hinchcliffe, what do you know about him?
1: Oh, my God. I know he has a fantastic show. He's funnier than ever. We've had him before at Fantasy Springs. And he is bringing a couple of his famous friends and fellow comedians to the Killers of Kill Tony show in September. Have you ever, you've seen Tony Hinchcliffe?
0: I have not.
1: You have not seen him.
0: Here's the deal. So my friend over the weekend, we're talking, and he was like, Tony Hinchcliffe, I want to go so bad. I go, I don't even know who that is, but I know he's coming. They are coming, he and his friends, to Fantasy Springs. What type of comedy is it?
1: Well, they're all different. So they're stand-up comedians, and they really engage the audience. And it's almost like going to your friend's house, and you all start sitting there, you know, with all of your comedian jokes and stuff like that.
0: Mm-hmm.
1: It's definitely going to be funny. But I will tell you, if you're not familiar with him or any of his killers that are coming, you want to Google it. It's not something.
0: You know, I heard it's intense.
1: Well, you know, it's funny. He's very funny.
0: Right,
1: I think we have William Montgomery as one of the comedians coming. But you definitely want to come on down. That will probably sell out. Tickets start at $49.
0: And that's September what?
1: That is on September 19th. It's a Saturday.
0: All right, and we have one more to talk. Los Lonely Boys.
1: Los Lonely Boys are coming with Los Lobos on
0: Friday,
1: October 16th. Good. Tickets start at $59. You know, I've seen them before. It's a great show. They play separately, but wow. Just a whole night. I mean, they're great on the drums. They're great on the guitar. They can sing. Definitely come see that.
0: Okay, we will. FantasySpringsResort.com. More information. Thank you, Carrie. Got to get you on your way.
1: Thank you.
0: Oh, before we go, we always talk about shoes on the air, you and I.
1: Yeah. What color shoes you have on today?
0: I have. Can you guess?
1: I'm thinking you really like those Crocs that were Adidas, the black ones.
0: Yeah, I call those comfortable. What do you have on today?
1: I have Old Faithful. My black one.
0: Oh, those are nice. You got those on Amazon, I heard.
1: Oh, I did.
0: At a discount price during Prime Week.
1: You know, you have to shop on Prime Day, right?
0: Yeah.
1: You get the special shipping. You get the discounted price. And I love these shoes. I have them in every color they make. Every color.
0: And you wear everything so well. You look so pro all the time. When I turn the corner and I see Carrie on her way in, you always look perfectly professional. You have that. Not everybody can pull that off.
1: Did I tell you how much I love you now?
0: Thank you.

0: Another loyal texter.
1: All right, 106.9 Eagle, TK in the morning. I'm calling my buddy Nate. Nate is a hydration genius. I love his stories about hydration. I've only talked to him a few times now.
2: This is Nate.
1: Nate, how are you, buddy? It's TK.
2: Hey, good. How are you?
1: Good. I just want to get you on the air. It's going to be a hot, humid, sticky day.
2: Indeed.
1: It says here on KESQ.com, heat and humidity, storms possible.
2: I mean, I guess it's a bit of a change compared to our dry weather.
1: Well, it's monsoon season.
2: Exactly.
1: So we're not getting what Arizona gets, but we're getting the some of it, you know, not a watered-down version, literally, with the rain in the forecast now. And I want to bring this to the Eagle Morning listeners because you had something that I wanted to share. The way you hydrate in the summertime in the desert. Nate, where are you from again?
2: I'm from Palm Desert.
1: Palm Desert. That's right. That's right. And tell everybody what you do to stay hydrated.
2: Play pickleball. I use element packets, which are basically like hydration packets. So I throw those in my water. And that helps me not to pass out and keeps me alive in our desert chaos of our summers. So
1: this element, where do you get out this element packs? I don't know.
2: They have like their own website. It's like lmnt.com, and it's basically like instead of a bunch of sugar, it's more salt.
1: Oh, good. That's right. That's what you want.
2: Yeah. So if you're doing like extensive workouts or just doing anything like that, then that kind of helps you. And so it's kind of, yeah, if you're out and about doing a working out and stuff like that, then that kind of keeps you going.
1: All right. Well, that's Nate from Palm Desert with a little tippy tip on how to keep yourself hydrated this summer. Thank you, buddy. What are you doing today? Anything fun?
2: I'm just working right now and staying inside.
1: All right. Stay in. Drink heavily. I'm talking H2O, everybody.
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0: 106.9 The Eagle. TK in the morning. A buddy of ours up in Canada. I see a Canadian flag here on this text. I think it's Rick. Rick, is it you? How you doing, buddy? What's happening? So Rick is up in Toronto, and he is having a few issues with some fire action happening up there. Rick, are you there?
1: It's Terry. Yes, I am.
0: Oh, Terry, I'm sorry. Yeah. So as I look at this, Toronto looks like Southern California a couple of weeks ago with that fire that we had. That looks really bad in Toronto. So is the fire based in Toronto, Terry, or what is it?
1: No, it's based about 1,100 miles northwest of Toronto, but the way the jet stream is running, it's bringing all the smoke down to us, across to Buffalo, and then down towards New York City.
0: Unbelievable. So, and this looks really bad. You sent me some pictures, and you're driving with your headlights on in the afternoon? That's how bad it is.
1: Yes, yesterday afternoon, the headlights came on, yes.
0: So are you coughing? I mean, I'm just kind of...
1: Oh, yeah, it's bad. I mean, I've got my windows. I got my air purifier going, but they got the windows. I mean, you can't go out. Your eyes burn and everything, and it's just, like, right now, quarter mile north of me here, there's a huge, big apartment building that's probably 40 stories high, and I can't even see it because of the smoke. Yeah.
0: That's crazy.
1: It made the news last night. My friends in Vegas called me and said, hey, you made the news. Toronto's got the worst air quality in the whole world today.
0: You know, that's the thing, too. I want to put you on because you don't hear about these kind of fires in Canada at all. And I know you're a resident down here, or at least you used to be, and you come here.
1: I still am. I still am every winter down in South Palm Springs.
0: You little snowbird, you. All right.
1: Yeah, exactly. No, I'm a snow chicken. I'm a snow chicken.
0: Okay. So you are sharing a little fire action from Toronto. You know, I kind of miss it. It's been 2 weeks in California.
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0: 106.9 Eagle, TK in the morning. Earlier this morning, I was talking about people and what they do in the bathtub and various things they do when they call me in the morning. We had Patty brushing her teeth in Cat City. We had things I can't talk about in the 6 o'clock hour. And I have the guy's name is Todd on the phone. Todd, where do you live?
1: I live out in North Indio, man. How are you?
0: Good. Okay, so a little birdie told me via text at 760-866-1069 that you are in the tub from 5 to 5:30 every morning, in your tub.
1: Oh, I am soaking every morning, absolutely, and I listen to you while I'm soaking.
0: Well, that's the part I love the most, I think, of this conversation so far. But you know what I noticed? Between 5 and 7, it's very naked. So what I'm going to do is I'll probably call you after 8 or 9 o'clock every day and find out what you're doing. You know what I mean?
1: When I'm clothed, I get it.
0: What are you doing now, Todd? What's happening out there in the valley?
1: You know what? I'm just working, and I'm trying to make things happen. I'm enjoying this gorgeous, beautiful, hot, humid weather that we're experiencing.
0: It does feel pretty good, doesn't it? It feels good on the skin.
1: It's good for your skin and your hair. You know what I mean? So I'm not knocking it.
0: I have some of the best hair in the valley. It's shaved.
1: Yes. You're winning all day long.
0: Exactly. All right, Todd. I won't call you at 5 a.m. tomorrow, but maybe I will. We'll find out what's happening with you.
1: I'm ready whenever you are, my friend.
0: All right, we now have 17 listeners. Todd, one of the 17 on the Eagle.

0: 106.9 The Eagle, TK in the morning. Goo Goo Dolls, Aqua Caliente Casino on Saturday of the show, July 21st. Our friend Robbie from Goo Goo Dolls. How you doing, man? You good?
1: Yeah, man. How are you?
0: Robbie and Johnny Resnick, co-founders of the Goo Goo Dolls in Buffalo, New York in 1986. We got Robbie. We got the Goo Goo Dolls. And that is the first show of the tour. Tell us about what's happening with the Goo Goo Dolls.
1: Well, we went out and did a huge bunch of touring last year. We had one of our biggest years ever, actually. And we're headed back out this summer doing 26 dates this summer, and then headed to Singapore and doing the F1 race over there. And then in the next couple of weeks, we're going to announce a huge tour that we're doing this spring. So we're going to be really busy.
0: Fun. Now, what is happening musically with you? Have we released a new album? Are we working on new material?
1: Yeah, we're working on new stuff right now. Right. A little bit of a pause to do these shows here.
0: Right.
1: And we just released a 20th anniversary edition of our Let Love In record with a bunch of bonus material on it and some cool kind of additives inside the records and nice spotted vinyl. A lot going on right now, man.
0: Isn't that one of the greatest things about bands, how you see the family hand the band down to kids and grandkids? Must be fun to watch the generations grow with the Goo Goo Dolls, right?
1: Yeah, we spent some time touring with the Stones back in the early 2000s. Jesus. And we were talking with Mick Jagger after a show one day, and we were saying, you know, it's funny how many young people are at these shows. And Mick said, yes, we have mothers, their daughters, and their daughters. And it's kind of creepy, but we're starting to see that too.
0: I think with Mick, I think it goes further than their daughters and their daughters and their daughters and their daughters. That's just a hunch. That all coming from Mick Jagger. That's huge. Robbie from Goo Goo Dolls. You know him better as the cute one in the Goo Goo Dolls, the bass player. Going to be in town July 21st, Aqua Caliente Casino inside of the show. Johnny Resnick, Goo Goos, the Goos from Buffalo. Tickets on sale now. 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

0: 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Hello.
1: TK.
0: What are you doing, Maria?
1: Working.
0: What are you doing today as we suffer together at work? What are you doing?
1: Let me see. I'm doing billing and journal entries.
0: Well, that sounds pretty hot. Pretty good stuff there. What company?
1: I work for a foundation, a nonprofit.
0: Oh, that's sweet.
1: Yeah. How are you?
0: I'm adding listeners. We got a new listener this morning. His name is Todd from North India. And Maria, I forgot that you listen. So now we have 18 listeners in the morning, Maria. Isn't that nice?
1: Nice. 18 out of how many in the valley?
0: Actually, I'm kidding. We have probably the most listeners in the morning. I'm pretty sure of that. Let's try to keep it humble. And Maria, number 18. Doing hot things like data entry and other things where she is. It's all bad. All right. I hope you have a good day.
1: Thanks, TK. You too.
0: All right. We love you. Thanks for listening.
1: Always. Bye.
0: Bianca's next. And you know what would sound really good right now?

0: the Eagle.
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We made it to our Friday Eve. Okay, one more day. Bianca checking in. Happy Thursday, guys. A lot still happening before the weekend gets here, and I'll break it all down coming up on The Eagle.

And like I said, happy Friday Eve. I just try to make the week sound better as we have to work through it. It's 106.9 The Eagle. Like, you know, Monday's Monday, right? Tuesday, Taco Tuesday, fun. Wednesday, halfway point. Thursday,

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5: If both sides didn't have an attorney, if there was duress, meaning that one side is coercing the other into signing this, or if it seemed to be patently unfair, if just the fact that everything is going to one person and the other one's not getting it, well, that's unfair and the courts will usually overrule that agreement.
4: The law offices of Soda and Greenberg. 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

And another keyword on the way, guys. 12 o'clock. I tell you exactly when to listen. Okay, no excuses. 12 o'clock hour. 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

And honestly, in the studio is my favorite place to be in summer. The AC here is elite. Thank you to Bill and Angel, our engineers, for keeping us nice and crispy and cool. I'm like, I'm not going out. I'm not doing a lunch break. I might not even go home. It's 106.9 The Eagle.

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1: And good AC, a must. We're talking about that. I love it here in studio at my house. So a little warmer than I would like. So actually, I'm going to get a couple of these Urban Works mini splits. I'm not going to steal the deal from you guys, though. I'm going to let you have it. It's 106.9 The Eagle. If you don't know, a mini split is an AC unit that they come and install that is so energy efficient. It's like those little wall units, not the ones that go in the window. Like they are kind of up on a wall, and they're just so great. They blow such cold air. Like I said, they're energy efficient. And they're a great alternative to traditional AC. No one wants to buy a whole new AC unit, so you can get yourself a half price mini split from Urban Works on next Friday. 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There's only going to be two. So you got to get up early, 8:30. 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
15: If you are an employee, what are the three things you should know about sexual harassment? 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So, number three, report the harassment. Not just with a comment to someone, but report it to a supervisor and see that the report is followed with something in writing. The report is so important because if you don't report the misconduct, it just didn't happen, and you're encouraging more harassment. But if you do report the harassment and there's any retaliation, you are protected by law and you have a case. Don't encourage abusive conduct at work by looking the other way. 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

And I'm excited for this weekend, the World Cup. It is going to be the final match on Sunday. I'm going to be at Agua in Palm Springs. 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Okay, that's what I'm saying. Agua in Palm Springs hosting the World Cup and giving you a chance to win big. No matter who wins the match, you can win $20,000. It's the Money Bags giveaway that we got going on down there at Agua. 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

And I'm looking for my next spot to do poor decisions or make some poor decisions. P-O-U-R, okay? It's my little series for social. It's 106.9 The Eagle. I was actually thinking Lafay Wine Bar. That is a deal we have going live. When is it? Let me see. So maybe I'll do it after I bought this deal. August 7th, so not for a few weeks. But you can actually see which deals are coming, which deals we have. Our Coachella Valley deal is an awesome place to save money locally. 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Oh.

And tomorrow, there's going to be a fun little free dive-in movie night. That's right. Movies by the pool in summer in the desert. This is like chef's kiss. It's 106.9 The Eagle. It's Disney's Luca. So a fun little family outing. That's going to be the Fitz Burns Pool in La Quinta tomorrow night. I love it. Actually, since we got the house and we have a pool, we've been moving our TV outside for some Love Island pool nights. Unfortunately, Love Island's done, but we got to find something else to watch. But I love it. We're going to hang the TV out there outside somewhere. We just got to figure out where so we're not busting pipes or doing anything crazy. It's 106.9 The Eagle.

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And Firebirds opening a game tickets. We still have another pair. I think it's actually four tickets up for grabs tomorrow. TK is going to give you a little trivia. So brush up on your Firebirds knowledge. I think it's a, like, more about their schedule. So just have that tab open and ready to win Firebirds tickets again for the opening game with TK tomorrow here on the Eagle.

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Hey, don't forget, guys, we only got a couple days left until the World Cup final, which happens this Sunday. You got to sign up so you can win that $20,000 as we're watching the game together. Agua in Palm Springs, come out. Get your name in the pot, though, now. 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You'll see all the details there. You can enter your info, and I'll see you on Sunday. Like I said, Agua in Palm Springs for the final World Cup game. It's the Eagle.

a pro tip, okay? Well, you are looking at places, or I guess I should say people, to see. We're doing our Choose Your Concert giveaway here on the Eagle. Think about where they're performing, because if I can go somewhere with better weather, maybe on a beach, that would be my choice. It's not so much about the artist. It's about the destination. I'm kidding. It is about the artist, but like, you know, if they happen to be in a really cool, literally cool temperature place, that's even better, right? The Eagle 106.9. We are doing a chance for you to choose, like I said, your concert. Thanks to our friends at Fantasy Springs. Another keyword dropping at 5:00.

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And all right, guys, that is going to do it for me, Bianca. But don't you move, because another keyword coming up for Choose Your Concert happens at 5. Okay, so that'll be fun. Rick Dees is going to get to that. And then I'll catch you back here tomorrow so we can kick off the weekend together. It's the Eagle.

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3: You got it. Playing the Daily D's right away. And here's Rick D's.
4: Oh, yeah, here we go. Hello, Thursday, July 9th. Rick D's, and I have to ask the question, can you even believe this? They're saying that on the Taylor Swift wedding, she could pull in $50 million for the rights to rebroadcast, whatever. $50 million to be paid to get married, as opposed to the average cost of a wedding in America right now, about $45,000 minimum on a wedding. And I went to a wedding about 2 weeks ago, and you walk in, and there was a sign. I'm not kidding. It said, the bride and groom request cash money for their honeymoon. And they had two little receptacles, bride, groom. And either they thought that was funny or what, but they wanted you to give them money as you walked into the ceremony. Well, how wonderfully personal and ingratiating. And I was glad to put in a dollar in each one of the receptacles. Okay, it is your Daily D's. It's Thursday, July 9th. Let's do it.

Are you ready, Rick? He's coming up on the hot list. Okay. Is it good or bad to sleep with your pet? Let's get to the answer. You'll love this coming up. All right, on the D's hot list today, jumping in, it is Rick D's, and experts are weighing in today on whether it's good or bad to sleep with your pets. Can it affect your quality of your sleep? Listen to me. There are pros and cons, so they're saying now that even having your dog in the room when you sleep may have a negative effect. In a study with 1,500 people now, 1,500 studied, they let their dog in the bed with them when they sleep, and 90% said, I think it's having a good effect, but when the quality of their sleep was studied, and they have little meters that do this, the people with a dog in the bed have more waking moments during the night. But sleeping with a cat, for example, doesn't have a major negative effect. And remember, cats own you. You don't own them. But sleeping with a dog, you think you're sleeping better, and the experts say, got it. Right here on the D's Hot List.

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1: 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Thank you so much. And she says, Rick, why do men have legs? The answer, to keep their brains from dragging on the ground.

0: help a local student start the school year strong. 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
1: It's the Dees Quiz. And now, here's your host for the Dees Quiz, Rick Dees.
2: I'm in here to make you feel better today. It is Rick Dees. And okay, the Dees Quiz. Take it. Let me test your brain cells. Okay, here's the question. The Dees Quiz asks, what is a skiff? S-C-I-F. What is a skiff? You hear this word skiff on the news all the time now. What is it? Do you know? S-C-I-F. What is a skiff? Think about it. All right. Let's see if you're right. A skiff is a secure, classified information facility. It's where classified documents are kept safe, and some escape from time to time. A secure, classified information facility. A skiff. Now you know when you hear it on the news, and you'll be up to speed. You got it? Did you get it? Rick Dees and the Dees Quiz for you.

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Rick D's with this new mobile app. It's a payment app, and also you can send money to friends. You want it? I think you do. It's Zelle, coming up next in today's Planet of the Apps.

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Look at this. Let me throw this D's quickie at you. Rick D's. Next time you go to the supermarket and you're going to buy eggs, tests have been done to show that, well, listen to me, there is no difference in the nutritional value between brown eggs and white eggs. I always thought, maybe you did too, maybe the brown eggs have more oomph to them. No. No difference at all in nutritional value between the brown eggs and the white eggs. And the only reason brown eggs cost more is because it costs more to keep the hens fed well enough to produce a brown egg. No difference in nutrition. Now you know, because you're right here listening to your Daily D's.

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1: Right, let's hear it for Houndini, our Dees dog. Houndini, how you feel? Hot. He enjoyed what I was saying about the paws, the 7-second paw test. When you go out to walk your dog in the heat of summer, put your own hand on the pavement. If you take it off before 7 seconds, that's the 7-second test. It means he doesn't like it or she doesn't like it either. So don't walk your dog on hot concrete or asphalt. How about this one? Vets get this question in the summertime. Can I give my dogs ice to eat on a hot day? The answer is yes.

0: 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Now you know. Right here because you're on your daily D's.
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